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Engine 22, smoke investigation, 5th Street and Lemon Street, enter from Turtula. Cross of Lemon Street, map grid M, 5.

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1: 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We don't see anything. How many callers you have on this?
0: Just one.
1: 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You can secure the call.
0: Copy.
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0: Okay, one, that eliminate fire for that turnover vehicle. It ends in, the plate ends in 539. That'll be a owner's request. So, please.
1: 10-4.

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my answer and alert. I eastbound, taking the Georgia Street exit. The transfer from CHP advising a white Ford. Four doors, partial plated 6 William Henry 370, possible 23052. Exited the Georgia exit, not able to maintain lanes, and ran a red light. End of alert 1821.

0: 345. Just want to have a Cessna seat number. Mm-hmm. 9 passenger, call Frank, 706.
1: Over Georgia Sonoma.
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0: Tennessee and Sutter.
2: 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Sam 3. Lieutenant Dispatch.
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0: Officer Richard, 1-94, is me clear, valid, negative case, male, black, over brown, 62170, address out of Fairfield.
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0: I didn't get an answer over the phone or at the door. It's going to be an A. Can you put myself and call 5 on the other incident here? Valero 3 Pulse 6, can you also tell us the unit number for the new incident?
1: And Mary 14.
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2: copy. All of the RPs have been calling from Seafair. Mine said that she could see it smoke from down where that PG&E area is, like North Regatta, South Regatta.
1: 26 copy. Battalion 21 route.
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1: 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You're... Copy. I misread that. You are the first. 25 is not. 25, I can show you clear. 23, I'll attach you.

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0: 23, disregard, that'll be 25. 23, you can disregard those 25s. 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
0: 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Male, black over brown, 5'11", 255, address on Cotta, our city.
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0: 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Copy, Coast Line, Amador. 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
1: Yeah,

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1: 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The reports already been offered.
0: Copy.
1: I'm clear.

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0: 8, Adam George, 381, to Akia.
2: 12-5 for the cover.
1: 12-5. A 1-2 year plate comes back. Clear expired on a 2014 Kia utility. It's a loss of covert off of Panorama or City.
0: 1-2.

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One out of eight, your return. Your subject last is Carson, born in 97, is clear, valid, negative case, should be male, brown over brown, 55140, address out of Bakersfield.

0: Clear 1-8. Can we have two more? 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
1: Can I copy go with a second?
0: Last of Campbell, Thomas Flying. First of Alexis, Adam Lincoln, Edward X-ray, Ida Sam. DB is 120897.

0: One out of me is subject loss of Campbell. 1012 M. Mary.
1: How'd we go with it?
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0: One out of eight, I answered over turn three of their subject as well. 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
1: We were code four.
0: Code four, Sonoma, Kentucky.

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0: There's an audible 1033 going on at the relay. Look here, do we have a responder?
1: Stand by, this one.

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0: 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They're going to call the alarm company to cancel.

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0: Your plate comes back clear, expired on a 2003 Honda registered to a first of Medi out of Berkeley.
1: Final thoughts from the attack box.
0: Copy, Jack in the box.

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0: Yeah, you can send call 2 to cover. There's going to be nobody else on that side of the city. He needs cover. They're going to have to wait. So send 2, please.
1: Turn 4, 1 Paul 1, routing US cover for 1 Paul 2.
2: Paul 1.
3: One Paul 5.
1: Paul 5, go ahead.
3: You can turn 2, Paul 1. We should be cutting here shortly. We can cover 2.
1: Turn 4, 1 Paul 1, I'll show you tonight.
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1: 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One 5-7, routing you incident 100. 1-5-5, go ahead.
0: And 8, attach me to 2.
1: So far.
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0: Your subject left of LaFau, born in 9292, shows to be clear, suspended, or revoked. Shows to be on PCRS out of Contra Costa County for CVC 2800, discharge in 2026, 1221. Male, black over brown, 62222, out of El Granada.
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0: 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This whole property is fenced off here. 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
0: Okay, stop. Sonoma in Redwood.
1: 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One, Paul two for cover.
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1: What?
0: Your subject, Lasson Gomez, born in 88, shows to have an unconfirmed 814 out of Napa for FTA on dangerous drug, and an 814 out of Solano for FTA on HNS. He shows to be expired, male, black or brown, 6'2", 10", address on Fulton Avenue, Arc City, shows to have a full name of Rodriguez Gomez, Adrian Martin.
1: Not gonna be a match for guys like Blackfoot.
0: Call 7 confirming not a match?
2: Correct.
0: Call 5.
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0: go. 2?
1: 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I'm with 146.
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2: 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Thank you.

0: two of your Zoe 814s are confirmed. We're waiting on one more police department.
1: Copy, thank you.
0: Are there any units to clear and respond to incident 18 welfare check in B6?
1: Well, what I'm saying, I can head that way.

0: follow that tip.
1: How long?
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1: Call 2, Paul 6, just be advised, the RP advice that the responsible is no longer on scene, if you can do an area check.
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0: Your third 814 is confirmed.
1: Copy, thank you.
2: Play a problem. I got no answer to the door. You try calling in.
0: Ten-4, we'll give him a call back. Just be advised. He's advised he was walking in his neighborhood. His last ping was 22 Baldwin Street, within 4.4 meters.
2: Copy. So 10 Baldwin's got nothing to do with this then.
0: The first ping was at 10 Baldwin Street, within 4 meters.
2: Copy. I'm not seeing anybody on the street, so yeah, they're shooting the 21.
0: Hey, friend.

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0: One Paw 2, One Paw 5, One Paw 6, be advised. 116 Fabian, possibly is the address. 116.
1: Okay.

0: Politics. I've had an address. It looks like there's prior 273.5.
1: Copy.

0: attention, Leo, units for a 415 weapon at 241 Coughlin Street. RP advised two girls are trying to fight her. One has mace and one has a knife. RP is arguing with people in the background trying to get further.
1: One out of eight. 1-1 starting you.
2: 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That's me.
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2: Come on. 1-6. If that's your last primary.
1: 4-6.
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1: 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Still getting further.
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1: 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She just advised flight.
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0: 9 Henry George Union 436. Gonna be a white Acura. Was leaving the area.
1: 10-4, your plate returns clear current on a 2024 Acura registered to Alaska Leon out of Vacaville.
2: I think you ask if it was a sedan. Can they provide that much?
1: Stand by, we'll ask.
0: And do we know the responsible's name?
1: She advised that it was a sedan occupied by a Hispanic female adult and a white female adult. Possibly an Acura.
0: Copy. Be 1195 Wilson and Benson.
1: Wilson and Benson.
2: I don't know where we're going.
1: 10-4. Adam 1, Adam 8, be advised. She advised that the RP's name is correction. The responsible's name is Jessica. It comes back to your RO.
0: The RO, the vehicle there, man?
1: Affirm. It's going to be last of Leon first of Jessica.
0: Copy.
1: Code 33.
2: Adam 8, final source can be Wilson and Daniels.
1: Wilson and Daniels.

0: Omdat hij anders weer. Omdat hij anders weer.
1: 10-4. Wat u kreeg van mij traffic?
0: Nee, 7, I was a victim.
1: 10-4.
0: 5-5, same traffic, start medical.
1: Call 5, confirming she declined medical. Would she like medical now?
0: Ball 6, can we get medical for her?
1: Abram, they're en route.
2: Call 1, the female that we're getting out of the car does have blood on her t-shirt.
1: 10-4.

Engine 21, assault with injury, 241, Coughlin Street. 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
1: Stand by, we'll check.
2: I want to know the stuff.
1: Sam, what's your time?
2: Put me out at the stop.
1: 10-4.

0: Right, for the unit with the vehicle on Wilson, are we able to kind of scoot that air patrol car over so this vehicle pass?
1: 10-9.
0: Are we in a position we can scoot that vehicle out of the roadway so that this car that's you're blocking can pass you?

0: Unit, I needed a return on Jessica.
1: Go ahead.
0: Your subject must have been on board in 9494, shows to be clear, suspended, or revoked. Shows to be negative case, shows to be a protected party in a restrained, unserved civil harassment order, restraining the last of Molina Mendoza. Shows to be female, blonde over hazel, 61145, address on Amherst Avenue in Vallejo.

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0: 116, San Juan. Yeah, I know you guys got medical going out to your location, but are you going to be able to bring her over here for infills, or is she going to need to go to the hospital?
1: Well, she can barely open up her eyes right now.
0: Copy. Is it from pepper spray? Is that why we got medics going out that way?
1: Hey, for.
0: Copy. Is there anybody else at the house or a witness or anything over there? Come over here for infills.
1: Hey, for.
0: I bet. Can you bring them on by?
1: Here from Albion Row.
2: One out of eight, your return.
3: Good.
2: Your subject, Les of Ocampo, born in 8989, shows to be clear, suspended, except in the course of employment. Corrective lenses, negative case, male, black over brown, 57170, address out of San Leandro.
3: Copy. Can you run another deal?
2: Hey, from, go ahead.
3: Edward, 3676191.
2: 10-4, stand by.

0: Yeah, one will both people.
1: Go ahead.
0: Are you available for 21?
1: Abram. Okay,

0: Boy, Paul, thank you very much.
1: Paul 1, go ahead.
0: Last phonetically is Victor Edward Lincoln, Adam Sam Charles Ocean. First of Ivan, DOB 12-3-0-1.
1: Step 4, stand by.

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0: Your subject, Les of Marcus Franco, born in 9191, shows to be clear, valid, negative case status, shows to be prohibited, shows to be male, black over brown, 5'11", 220 out of American Canyon. Info on your return.
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2: I'm
0: Mr. Paul. Velasco, born in 2001, 01, shows to be clear, none issue, negative case, female, brown over brown, 56180 out of Sacramento. Correction, she's none issued, pending automated app. Ten four.

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0: 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I'll be en route.
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0: 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Is there a unit that can clear and respond with Paul One? Fire is going to be staging.
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0: 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It's about the size of a vehicle. It is brushed. It's on fire. Would you like an additional unit to go by yourself?
1: We can handle it for now.
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0: 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Got about 10 by 10 high flash fuels, moving slow rate spread. We're initiating fire attack. 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
0: Hey, firm, we just got a call on it. You there?
1: Yeah.
0: Copy that. I'll put you on it and take you back off.
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0: 202.
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0: Just for clarification, were you needing I heart for the male portion then, or did you want to kill him because you don't have the female?
2: For the male half, he's trying to get her mental health help. That's what this call is about.
0: Yeah, for a copy.
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Patrol's going to have to go to a welfare check at a different location for the female, but if you could contact the male on Brooksville, please.

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1: 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Sorry about that. It's going to be 5951, copy 1185 in between.

0: Julio 2-4-1, catcher of events. John, Tom, 6, Henry, Frank, 1, Ocean Union, 2, Yellow, 013-0066.
1: It is clear. It expired 324/25, Pennymaster file on a 2000 Lexus to John Passero out of Oakland.

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0: 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Charles
1: 65.
0: Your tow will be Bob.
1: I'll be 90.
0: Charles 62.
1: 62.
0: Your tow will be Gibbs.
1: Yes.
2: Boy, I heard that sound.
0: I heard a copy. 207. Your tow will be Dave's.
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0: One Frank David King Edward 30 Lincoln 6 Edward Henry Adam 88286.

0: Can I get the return on that vehicle?
1: It's cleared expired 4/8/15 on an 84 Ford. The most recent release of liability is going to be to Fish Shield Motors in San Diego.
0: Okay, thank you.

0: All signs are clear.
1: Two four five, good.
0: Three John, zebra zebra, 265.
1: I'm sorry, was it three John or three Tom?
0: Yeah, J John.
1: It's cleared, expired 9/20/25 and a 95 Acura. Like to Edgar Molly.
0: Have you run the RLC?

0: typical. He's clear, should be valid, black over brown, 59200. Negative case, he still has the temporary elder dependent adult abuse order against him, protecting the parents.
1: Thank you.

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1: Charles 66.
0: Can I get a case number and 1185, please?
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0: Case number in 1185 for the vehicle, ending in 207.
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0: 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The tow for the one that ends in 207 will be warrants.
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1: 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Will be code 4 unoccupied. 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

0: 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All right, well, one, I'm in Rogers County with one.
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1: It's going to be out of Berkeley. Is it going to be drivable?
2: Slightly wrecked on the right-hand side, and the airbag has been deployed.
1: Copy. We'll call the RO and then see if they want us to start a tow.
2: Copy. Thank you. 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
0: Show truck 21 with a delayed response from 601 Sacramento. We're going to be available for structure fires and extrications only with a delayed response.
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1: 24.
0: Well, we rolled up on a two-vehicle non-injury accident on 12 in front of Food Max. They are blocking the number one and partial number two lane. No injuries, no ambulance needed. They are going to need a tow truck.
1: Super. Or did you need me to get you out of service then, or are you going to be able to move on?
0: That's negative. You can show us available. We're going to keep moving.

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0: Scotch 21, I got you in 10%.

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0: Your subject west of Valencia is showing to be clear. None issued. Black over brown, 59130. He is going to be on Solomon County probation for 245 Prince A2 felony and good for search.
1: Copy.

0: 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One Sam Lincoln Charles Ocean 15.
1: That plate return is clear. Suspended, expired as of 10/2/2023 and a 1986 Buick 4-door registered to that address.

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1: 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Charles 52.

0: 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I'll send them.
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0: First one would be a Subaru 8, John Union 643.
1: Second.
0: Come back to a Cadillac, it would be 9, Mary Nora Paul 495.
1: Both are clear about it.
0: 10-9.
1: Both are clear and valid.
0: Copy. Advise the owner of the Subaru called for George's, and George's is on scene.
1: Copy that.
0: Four, five.
1: 205.
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0: I'll give it again. 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
1: Parfait.
0: Two ball five, I actually have to divert you for a moment. Two ball five, if you could be en route with fire to 120 mini. 120 mini. They actually have someone cooking something or something similar on the second floor there.
1: Copy.

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0: Sorry, we already cleared that call with a false alarm. Can you actually show us en route to incident 77?
2: Wing 27, copy. Spoiler, copy.
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1: Goodbye.

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0: We're here at Black Beck's Diner. Nobody has called 911. Can you contact RP?
1: Of course, she didn't know if he was inside or outside. I tried to call the phone that her son has, and it rang, and then nothing else. I'll try it again.

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1: Hey, how close are you guys to being good? We'll just take this call. Get you guys an hour after. Break. Squad 21. We're going to handle Pine Street, Kansas 22.
2: 21, I copy. 22. Where you from, call. 127.
3: Go ahead.
2: I tried the patient's number again and got a voicemail, left a message. The first time I tried it, it just rang and then nothing. So it sounded like maybe he picked up the first time, but second time.
3: Okay, we're still UGL. We'll investigate a little bit further, but I'll let you know.

0: Tu vas faire All I hear is barking. 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
1: Yeah, we're 250-7255. Last of the scene, middle of the left.

0: Tu penses à...
1: Ouais.
0: Showing clear. The license status is... sorry. It's pending that automated app suspended. I found 165 black and brown for the last 15. Does have a registration order against him.
1: Sorry, can you say nine?
0: License status is suspended with a pending automated app. Has a restraining order against him. Otherwise clear.
1: Good Lord.

0: Well, sir, I'll take another unit. We've got an uncooperative set.
1: 2-3, can you head that way as well, Bradway 3? Okay.
2: I'll say skip 10-9.
3: 2-2, I'll be around.
1: 2-3.

0: 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Stop.
1: Sam 2.
2: All 6, we're detaining one.
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2: All 6, we got one detained.
1: Copy, one detained. People 7, I couldn't copy.
2: All 6, you can cancel the other units. We got one detained.
1: 2 ball 2, 2 ball 3, Sam 2, copy, I'll show you clear.

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1: What?
0: You're being requested by our subject. We're at Broadway Couch.
1: Okay.

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1: Car.
0: He's going north. The citation is off the table.
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0: Are you able to start animal control to our call? There's a dog in the car that's unfriendly.
1: What kind of dog is it?
0: Looks like a Chihuahua mix, a little bit bigger than the average size.
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1: Super 40, I copy here. 607 Russell. What was the last part?
0: 657 Russell. I was in a triple plate.
1: Copy, go ahead with the plate.
0: 1 Edward Union, Tom 936.
1: It's clear, expired, depending on it, for an 82 Oldsmobile. Returns at 146 Westwood.
0: Copy. How long has it been expired?
1: March of 2019.

0: receiver for you.
1: Here, the case number 1185 for that vehicle ending in 936.
0: Receiver 40, your case number is going to be 5988.
1: Copy, thank you.

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1: Hey, sir.
0: I'm sorry, 2 Paul 2. I forgot where I was. Can you bring your trainee and yourself to my office, please?

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0: 24. Can you run a deal? E. Edward 1893693. Last
1: to read. I'm sorry, can you go again? It looks like I have an extra number in there.
0: E. Edward 1893693. Last to read.

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1: Loud and clear, but there's an echo.
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1: 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A correction on the tow, it'll actually be Arrowhead.
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0: Super 40,
1: go ahead. Have triple 10, please.
0: Go ahead, Wilson.
1: William Adam, 1, David, George Adam, Frank Edward, 6, David, 011759. Should come back to an alley.

0: Super funny. It's clear but not on file. I could try it out of other states if needed.
1: We have Texas plates. I can go with those.
0: I'll try it out, Texas. Goodbye.

0: I got a case number in 1185 for the vehicle ending in 444.
1: That case number is going to be 5992, copy 1185.
0: Okay, thank you.

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1: Entry.

0: Charles 65. For the plate ending in 444, it'll be Dave.
1: Bobby, thank you.

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1: The GPS spot on Tablet Command on the map, is that accurate as to where it came in from?
0: Negative. It came in from an alarm company.
1: Got it. Thanks.

0: 340. If you get a notifications for 1075 out near our location, it was a firework.
1: 70.

0: Connecticut 135 Carolina, are you on the air?
1: Hey, go for Medic 27.
0: You guys look at Santa Clara, we'll look down the Carolina. It's, you guys look down there, we'll look down Santa Clara then. There's no apartment on this, so we're just looking for somebody who's possibly down.
1: Medic 27.

0: David 90, I'm getting flagged down from 415 at 4 Mariposa.
1: Across the Mariposa again, please.
0: Mariposa, Solana. I'm kind of 415 involving vehicles.
1: 10-4, they were calling us as well. Which units are out?
2: 4-5.
1: Okay.
3: Well, you get that just.
1: Okay.
4: You also last week, so we're going to clear ETL if you don't see anything.
2: We got it. We've got that. We're going to clear as well.
4: Leo, show the truck clear with a 2 ETL, and we can't talk about it.
1: Copy.

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0: Last of Hooker, Henry Ocean, Ocean King, Edward Robert, First of Damon, David Adam, Mary Ocean Nora, 197171, male.

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0: With 1971 clear, no match, and negative case, I found one out of Vallejo with 1010-74, middle name is Lamont, clear, license status valid, lack of a brown, 59190, negative case.
1: Cut. 4597.
0: 205.
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0: video? 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

0: Hello, Charles 65.
1: Charles 65.
0: We cancel the case number. Sorry, I have that one.
2: Hey, it's 20,001 just occurred, Indiana Sutter. Indiana and Sutter, the vehicle's VRP's parked gray Hyundai Sonata was hit by an unknown vehicle. He was in the house when it occurred, but there is a female that was hit as well, a pedestrian. She's still on the street.
1: 2+6, anybody else, Chris Mook? Hello,
3: 2-1 en route.
1: 2-1.
4: Attention.
0: Route.
1: I'm sorry, which was the last unit?
0: 2-6.
1: 2-6. Vallejo, Charles 66. Charles 66. Can you put my call back in pending? I'll assist with traffic control.

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0: Yep. Mariposa 1, correct.
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0: Cancel case number 5992 and the 1185.
1: 10-4, did they show up already or not?
0: Oh, did not show up yet. RO's on scene moving the core.

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0: Okay, 10-9.
1: It'll be 5994.
0: Okay, thank you.
2: 2790 update.
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2: Suspect vehicle is going to be a bluish-gray Nissan Titan, heavy front-end damage driven by a BFA, last seen westbound Arkansas from Sutter.

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2: Last of Tom, Union, Robert, Boy, Ida, and Nora. 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
1: Do you want the original one or do you need a second one?
0: Pay the original, please.
1: It's gonna be 5994.
0: Thank you. Can you log in here?
1: Good.
0: V David 212-0452. West Watson.
1: Jennifer. She is clear.

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0: Do we have a case number for the incident I'm on?
1: For the flag down or young accident?
0: The flag down. That's the case number that Paul 5 was asking for. He's on my call.

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0: Can you put us on the code 7?
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1: Thank you.

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1: Which unit is it?
0: 52.
1: Good.
0: Tom, Adam, George, 3-2-2, I also have a DL.
1: Good.
0: Frank, 5-7-5-5-5-7-0.
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Capital 6, I'm going to send you area check for the 23-152, Sonoma Liz Brown. It's a silver sedan. The driver was passed out at the light and then left South Down Sonoma.

0: Two balls, we're going to go ahead and cancel ball 6, that is your last primary.
1: Silver 2+6, coming up.
2: Copy.
0: Two balls, are you clear on the left?

0: It was for Derek Deans, born in 96, clear mesostatosis, valid, should be brown over brown, 5'8", 130, and they're going
1: to...
0: Go ahead.
1: 1, Henry, 6, George, Mary, 564, 55, Adam, 059055.

0: über 6.
1: Was?
0: Clear and not on file. Do you want to see if maybe I missed something?
1: Probably something.

0: I'll see. So I'm going to give it to you one more time.
1: Good.
0: 1 Henry 6 George Mary 56455 Adam Ocean 59055.
1: Okay, for quick match, I'll try it out, all Steve.
0: Copy, thank you.
1: Again, please.
0: Can you try a plate for me?

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1: Mary David Edwards, 651.
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0: 6x6.
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0: The plate you ran, it's clear, expired in 2021 on an 05 Honda. It's like the most recent release liability. It's going to be to use car club out of Van Nuys. That's the same VIN. It should be 1 Henry George instead of the 6.
1: Copy, come forth.

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1: That one will be 5999.
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0: Well, 25, still medic on scene.
1: 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Well, I heard 2 can show up 98 provider resources. 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

0: Fever 40.
1: What?
0: That's the Serato, clear, valid. Brown, brown. 59190, address out of American Canyon.
1: Is he on probation?
0: Nothing came up.
1: Copy, thank you.

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0: Blake 27, 25. What's your location?
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0: 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I'll actually take my return.

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0: Subject class is Johnson, born in 1979, 7-9, clear, expired, negative case, male, brown over green, 66205, with an address out of Fairfield.